0: RRI Palembang.
1: I'm limited.
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very paranoid, feel very stressed. I have a hangover, which never helps, but I feel like today is the first day since I left him that I feel lonely. And I never feel lonely. I love being on my own. My own and being with people. And I feel like maybe I've been like overcompensating and being out and to keep my mind off of it. And I feel like today I'm home and I want to be at home. I just want to watch TV, curl up in a ball and be in my sweats and stuff like that. Frightened that I might feel like this a lot.